I guess all the mountains that I moved just weren't enough. And all those nights I walked you home from crowded bars when you were drunk, well, they meant nothing, 'cause you up and walked away. 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

watching, you know. The stroke of the key, the pop of the lock, the turn of the coat, the clock of the whip of the wrist of the whip of the wheel is a whippoorwill whistle. They listen for gristle and bone, and you phone it all to them in lists of your wants that you click. Point them out. Any kind of beating they can join around. Any kind of meeting of the motor mouth emotions in the orbit of the speaking she could go without. They seek each time she wrote it down. And nothing's forever but this. 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

slipping down and all she heard was taking pow. Them days are gone, those ways are lost, so don't wait too long, don't waste the heart, so frivolous, the littlest, the more so, so recorded and embroidered onto your soul. But they watching, you know, they need what you want. She leaves them a letter of thanks and then makes her way gracefully into the dark.

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1: Ain't no back and forth, ain't no left or right. 21, 21. I got King's disease, but I move like a knight. 21, 21. Rappers bandwagon trying to get some light. 21, 21. I do it for the fam, never for the hype. 21, 21. When you turn a legend, no such thing as relevance. 21, 21. They must have forgot that I'm a new rapper that got integrity. 21, 21. All in the media and blogs, that's just a place I don't care to be. 21, 21. Most of these niggas wouldn't say shit if they was

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Creatical rhyme, inspirational like. 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Slow tempo, so monumental, continental. Caught the pencil, one paw with the cause of the ornamental. With a little bit of a simple kind of drama, rhyme defying blind eyes open when the rock smoking from the riding. Gentle giant shining armor bomb the track. Soft fact that relation and we put it on wax like that.

to the flow. 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The rock and the bends and the dirt and off with the send with the verse and talking the kin and the words and arcs and the beds and the words and stopping the flow for nothing. 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

0: Ayo. 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

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You don't know what I keep in the trunk.